It was just two lovers sitting in the car, listening to Blonde, falling for each other. Pink and orange skies, feeling super childish. No Donald Glover, missed call from my mother.

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Radio on blast, make the moment last. She got solar power. Minutes feel like hours. Summer. Radio on blast, make the moment last. She got solar power. Minutes feel like hours. She knew she was about.

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2: 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A recording for Blue Note Records.

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1: 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Come on, snatches, one more time. Come on, snatches, one more time. Just one more time. Come on, snatches, one more time.